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0: 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TGI 90s, My FM, your 90s movie revisit, a moment's away. And it's a movie that made moms laugh and cry at the same time. Any guesses? A little hint, Steve Martin's in it, okay? See if you can guess that. It's coming up. Text me your request. What song from the 90s do you want to hear? Kevin did just that at 855-WIN-MY-FM. And he says he's letting his mom pick the music tonight. And his mom wants to hear Billy Joel. This song relaunched his career in the 90s. And moms love it. It's next.
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5: Here's Norfolk County's three-day forecast from the MyFM Weather Center. Partly cloudy tonight with fog patches developing after midnight as temperatures drop to a low of 4 degrees. Tomorrow, mainly cloudy, we'll see a 40% chance of showers and risk of a thunderstorm late in the afternoon, the high 17 dropping to a low of 6 by the evening. Then on Sunday, a cloudy day in the forecast with a high of 14 degrees. I'm Kennedy Freeman with Norfolk County's Breaking and

0: My FM, touch me all night long. That is Kathy Dennis. Let's get into your 90s movie revisit. This one is so great. I don't know if anyone on the planet doesn't love this movie. Our recommendation, if you're going to watch a 90s movie this weekend, Father of the Bride. Steve Martin, Diane Keaton, made over $129 million and captured family chaos and heart, which is every family. So watch that this weekend, Father of the Bride. Instant request, next.
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0: M and the Shiny and the Happy People together. It's TGI 90s on MyFM, taking your text requests from the 90s, like Karen, who says, John, my mom knew where everyone was without ever having to text. How did we get by? She wants to hear EMF Unbelievable. I've got that for you in a second. I do also want to share, because this is the Mother's Day edition of TGI 90s, that researchers say that moms, and even today, are the unofficial schedule managers in the house. That is true. I know a lot of moms probably don't love it, but it is true. And we say thank you.
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0: I hear it from you, my FM. It's TGI90s. Thank you for being here. Coming up on our 90s movie revisit, it's a 90s classic about love, family, and trying to hold everything together. Can you guess the movie? Here is a little hint. You got Winona in there, and you got Susan Sarandon in there. Okay, so take a guess. I'll give you the answer coming up. 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She loves Mother's Day when they do family dinner, and somehow it turns into a three-hour storytelling session. That really is the best part of hanging out with your family, isn't it? Mm-hmm. Nicole would like to hear some Def Leppard. Okay, I got that for you coming up.
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17: Here's Norfolk County's three-day forecast from the MyFM Weather Center. Partly cloudy tonight with fog patches developing after midnight as temperatures drop to a low of 4 degrees. Tomorrow, mainly cloudy, we'll see a 40% chance of showers and risk of a thunderstorm late in the afternoon, the high 17 dropping to a low of 6 by the evening. Then on Sunday, a cloudy day in the forecast with a high of 14 degrees. I'm Kennedy Freeman with Norfolk County's Breaking and Local News.

0: and can't take my eyes off of you. Let's get into your 90s movie revisit. A movie from the 90s you can watch this weekend. Our recommendation, Little Women. You remember that one? Stars Winona Ryder, Susan Sarandon. It was Oscar nominated. It's an adaptation of a beloved story about sisters, mothers, and growing up. And this is the weekend to watch it with mom. TGI 90s, I've got an instant request next.
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0: sleep on the couch. 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She's out. 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She'd like to hear Soul Decision. Ooh, it's kind of crazy. That's a pretty good request. I got that for you right now.
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3: Here's Norfolk County's three-day forecast from the MyFM Weather Center. Partly cloudy tonight with fog patches developing after midnight as temperatures drop to a low of 4 degrees. Tomorrow, mainly cloudy, we'll see a 40% chance of showers and risk of a thunderstorm late in the afternoon, the high 17, dropping to a low of 6 by the evening. Then on Sunday, a cloudy day in the forecast with a high of 14 degrees. I'm Kennedy Freeman with Norfolk County's Breaking.

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1: Here's Norfolk County's three-day forecast from the MyFM Weather Center. Mainly cloudy with fog patches dissipating this morning. We'll see a 40% chance of showers and risk of a thunderstorm this afternoon with a high of 17 degrees. Tonight cloudy with a 30% chance of showers as temperatures drop to a low of 6. Tomorrow cloudy throughout the day with a high of 14. Then on Monday a mix of sun and cloud with a high of 12 degrees. I'm Kennedy Freeman with Norfolk County's Breaking

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2: Here's Norfolk County's 3-day forecast from the MyFM Weather Center. Mainly cloudy with fog patches dissipating this morning. We'll see a 40% chance of showers and risk of a thunderstorm this afternoon with a high of 17 degrees. Tonight cloudy with a 30% chance of showers as temperatures drop to a low of 6. Tomorrow cloudy throughout the day with a high of 14. Then on Monday a mix of sun and cloud with a high of 12 degrees. I'm Kennedy Freeman with Norfolk County's Breaking

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2: Here's Norfolk County's three-day forecast from the MyFM Weather Center. Mainly cloudy with fog patches dissipating this morning. We'll see a 40% chance of showers and risk of a thunderstorm this afternoon with a high of 17 degrees. Tonight cloudy with a 30% chance of showers as temperatures drop to a low of 6. Tomorrow cloudy throughout the day with a high of 14. Then on Monday a mix of sun and cloud with a high of 12 degrees. I'm Kennedy Freeman with Norfolk County's Breaking

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4: Norfolk County's three-day forecast from the MyFM Weather Center. Mainly cloudy with fog patches dissipating this morning. We'll see a 40% chance of showers and risk of a thunderstorm this afternoon with a high of 17 degrees. Tonight cloudy with a 30% chance of showers as temperatures drop to a low of 6. Tomorrow cloudy throughout the day with a high of 14. Then on Monday a mix of sun and cloud with a high of 12 degrees. I'm Kennedy Freeman with Norfolk County's Breaking.

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3: County's three-day forecast from the MyFM Weather Center. Mainly cloudy with fog patches dissipating this morning. We'll see a 40% chance of showers and risk of a thunderstorm this afternoon with a high of 17 degrees. Tonight cloudy with a 30% chance of showers as temperatures drop to a low of 6. Tomorrow cloudy throughout the day with a high of 14. Then on Monday a mix of sun and cloud with a high of 12 degrees. I'm Kennedy Freeman with Norfolk County's Breaking

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1: Here's Norfolk County's three-day forecast from the MyFM Weather Center. Mainly cloudy with fog patches dissipating this morning. We'll see a 40% chance of showers and risk of a thunderstorm this afternoon with a high of 17 degrees. Tonight cloudy with a 30% chance of showers as temperatures drop to a low of 6. Tomorrow cloudy throughout the day with a high of 14. Then on Monday a mix of sun and cloud with a high of 12 degrees. I'm Kennedy Freeman with Norfolk County's Breaking

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2: Here's Norfolk's three-day forecast from the MyFM Weather Center. Mainly cloudy today with a chance of showers or a thunderstorm this afternoon. The high will be 17, only 12 near the lake. Tonight remains mainly cloudy with a chance of showers or a thunderstorm early this evening. Clearing though overnight and the low will be 4. Tomorrow, sunny and a high of 15. And Monday, a mix of sun and cloud with a high of 12. I'm Jeremy Hall with Norfolk's breaking and local news.

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0: 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It's 7 o'clock. Here's what's happening.
1: Good morning. I'm Brian Turner in the MyFM newsroom. Here are your top stories from across Canada and around the world. An 18-year-old Vaughan man is facing multiple charges after two suspected hate-motivated attacks against Toronto's Jewish community. Police say victims were shot with gel beads from an imitation firearm fired from an SUV in incidents near Bathurst and Lawrence and outside a North York synagogue. Several people suffered minor injuries. The accused faces assault and weapons charges. Following talks in Ottawa with Prime Minister Mark Carney, Alberta Premier Danielle Smith says she's feeling far more optimistic about the chances of a new pipeline agreement. Smith told reporters her confidence improved after discussions on key disagreements. She says reaching a deal is especially important as some Albertans push for a referendum on separation from Canada. Ontario has tabled new legislation to deliver HST relief on eligible newly built homes. Buyers of homes valued at $1 million or less could receive a full 13% rebate worth up to $130,000. Finance Minister Peter Bethanfalvy says the plan is aimed at lowering costs, boosting housing construction, and keeping skilled trades workers employed. Tens of thousands of Canadians could receive compensation after Ottawa agreed to an $8.7 million settlement over a 2020 cyber breach. Hackers accessed personal information from federal government accounts, including CRA profiles, affecting more than 48,000 people. Investigators say stolen identities were later used to apply for COVID-19 emergency benefits, including CERB and student support payments. In MyFM Sports, in NHL playoff action last night, Montreal's Alex Newhook scored twice to help lift the Habs to a 5-1 victory over Buffalo. Their series is tied at one game each. Over in the PWHL, Ottawa goalie Gwyneth Phillips stopped 36 shots as the Charge beat Boston 2-1, giving them a 2-1 lead in their semifinal series with a chance to advance to the finals tomorrow afternoon. In women's pro basketball, the Toronto Tempo lost their inaugural game to Washington 68-65. You can find all your local news online at myfmradio.ca. 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
8: Here's Norfolk's 3-day forecast from the MyFM Weather Center. Mainly cloudy today with a chance of showers or a thunderstorm this afternoon. The high will be 17, only 12 near the lake. Tonight remains mainly cloudy with a chance of showers or a thunderstorm early this evening. Clearing though overnight and the low will be 4. Tomorrow, sunny and a high of 15. And Monday, a mix of sun and cloud with a high of 12. I'm Jeremy Hall with Norfolk's Breaking and Local News.

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2: Here's Norfolk's three-day forecast from the MyFM Weather Center. Mainly cloudy today with a chance of showers or a thunderstorm this afternoon. The high will be 17, only 12 near the lake. Tonight remains mainly cloudy with a chance of showers or a thunderstorm early this evening. Clearing though overnight and the low will be 4. Tomorrow, sunny and a high of 15. And Monday, a mix of sun and cloud with a high of 12. I'm Jeremy Hall with Norfolk's breaking and local news.

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0: 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It's 8 o'clock. Here's what's happening.
1: Good morning. I'm Brian Turner in the MyFM newsroom. Here are your top stories from across Canada and around the world. Newly released U.S. government files on so-called UAPs, once known as UFOs, are drawing worldwide attention. The release includes decades of documents, videos, and investigative reports from federal agencies. President Donald Trump says the move promotes transparency, but some critics argue it's being used to shift focus away from political and economic issues facing the administration. Federal health officials say the overall risk from a new hantavirus strain is low, despite several possible Canadian exposures linked to a cruise ship outbreak. Dr. Josh Reimer says hantaviruses are spread through rodents and can sometimes infect humans. Three people connected to the outbreak are isolating at home, while the investigation continues in Ontario and Alberta. Thousands of Canadians are receiving letters from Canada Post warning that home mail delivery will eventually be replaced by community mailboxes. The Postal Service says the shift is part of a long-term modernization strategy designed to make operations more financially sustainable. Canada Post plans to convert nearly 4 million addresses, with some changes starting as early as late next year. Dutch Princess Margriet is visiting Ottawa this week, where she plans to attend the Canadian Tulip Festival and visit her birthplace at the former Ottawa Civic Hospital. Prime Minister Mark Carney thanked the princess for her lifelong connection to Canada. She also visited the Canadian War Museum and met with veterans during the trip. In MyFM Sports, in NHL playoff action last night, Montreal's Alex Newhook scored twice to help lift the Habs to a 5-1 victory over Buffalo. Their series is tied at one game each. Over in the PWHL, Ottawa goalie Gwyneth Phillips stopped 36 shots as the Charge beat Boston 2-1, giving them a 2-1 lead in their semifinal series with a chance to advance to the finals tomorrow afternoon. In women's pro basketball, the Toronto Tempo lost their inaugural game to Washington 68-65, and in baseball, the Blue Jays blanked the LA Angels 2-0. You can find all of your local news online at myfmradio.ca. 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
7: Here's Norfolk's 3-day forecast from the MyFM Weather Center. Mainly cloudy today with a chance of showers or a thunderstorm this afternoon. The high will be 17, only 12 near the lake. Tonight remains mainly cloudy with a chance of showers or a thunderstorm early this evening. Clearing though overnight, and the low will be 4. Tomorrow, sunny and a high of 15. And Monday, a mix of sun and cloud with a high of 12. I'm Jeremy Hall with Norfolk's breaking and local news.

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0: MyFM in the morning. Thanks for being up with us. It's so funny how something from 20, 30 years ago, the day to day you would never think of, even if you did think of it, you go, that was once upon a time. As soon as it's taken away from us, all of a sudden we care. This happened with one of the first search engines we both remember using back in the 90s. Jeeves. Rest in peace. Ask Jeeves, one of the first search engines that allowed internet users to ask questions, started in 1996 and it shut down on May 1st.
1: Wow, why did we only hear about this now?
0: I know.
1: Jeeves. It's like Googling something. You ask Jeeves.
0: But it was the original. Jeeves, I remember in school, sadly elementary school, internet was just coming too. And yeah, we would ask Jeeves like we would Google things or ChatGPT things now. It was a cartoon mascot and a virtual butler. And the character was designed to represent a gentleman's personal gentleman who would fetch answers. And he was so classy. The character was actually inspired by the highly competent fictional valet Reginald Jeeves from P.G. Wodehouse's stories, embodying a helpful, polite, knowledgeable persona. That's what he was based out of, apparently. I'm not familiar with, but...
1: What did he die of? Did they say?
0: Jeeves was fake, Lorena. He was a fictional character.
1: Okay.
0: You have the ability
1: to know the full story.
0: You could grieve anybody.
1: I really could.
0: Hey, throughout the week, we always love getting celebrations sent in. Birthdays, anniversaries. If it's worth celebrating in your world, let us know. We'll pass along that greeting through our website under the community tab. There's always, that's the easiest way. Fill out the form, celebrations. We'll take it from there. Or you can text us at any point, 855-WIN-MYFM.
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10: Here's Norfolk's three-day forecast from the MyFM Weather Center. Mainly cloudy today with a chance of showers or a thunderstorm this afternoon. The high will be 17, only 12 near the lake. Tonight remains mainly cloudy with a chance of showers or a thunderstorm early this evening. Clearing though overnight and the low will be 4. Tomorrow, sunny and a high of 15. And Monday, a mix of sun and cloud with a high of 12. I'm Jeremy Hall with Norfolk's breaking and local news.

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0: 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It's 9 o'clock. Here's what's happening.
1: Good morning. I'm Brian Turner in the My FM newsroom. Here are your top stories from across Canada and around the world. An 18-year-old Vaughan man is facing multiple charges after two suspected hate-motivated attacks against Toronto's Jewish community. Police say victims were shot with gel beads from an imitation firearm fired from an SUV in incidents near Bathurst and Lawrence and outside a North York synagogue. Several people suffered minor injuries. The accused faces assault and weapons charges. Following talks in Ottawa with Prime Minister Mark Carney, Alberta Premier Danielle Smith says she's feeling far more optimistic about the chances of a new pipeline agreement. Smith told reporters her confidence improved after discussions on key disagreements. She says reaching a deal is especially important as some Albertans push for a referendum on separation from Canada. Ontario has tabled new legislation to deliver HST relief on eligible newly built homes. Buyers of homes valued at $1 million or less could receive a full 13% rebate worth up to $130,000. Finance Minister Peter Bethanfalvy says the plan is aimed at lowering costs, boosting housing construction, and keeping skilled trades workers employed. Tens of thousands of Canadians could receive compensation after Ottawa agreed to an $8.7 million settlement over a 2020 cyber breach. Hackers accessed personal information from federal government accounts, including CRA profiles, affecting more than 48,000 people. Investigators say stolen identities were later used to apply for COVID-19 emergency benefits, including CERB and student support payments. In MyFM Sports, in NHL playoff action last night, Montreal's Alex Newhook scored twice to help lift the Habs to a 5-1 victory over Buffalo. Their series is tied at one game each. Over in the PWHL, Ottawa goalie Gwyneth Phillips stopped 36 shots as the Charge beat Boston 2-1, giving them a 2-1 lead in their semifinal series with a chance to advance to the finals tomorrow afternoon. In women's pro basketball, the Toronto Tempo lost their inaugural game to Washington 68-65. You can find all your local news online at myfmradio.ca. 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
8: Here's Norfolk's three-day forecast from the MyFM Weather Center. Mainly cloudy today with a chance of showers or a thunderstorm this afternoon. The high will be 17, only 12 near the lake. Tonight remains mainly cloudy with a chance of showers or a thunderstorm early this evening. Clearing though overnight and the low will be 4. Tomorrow, sunny and a high of 15. And Monday, a mix of sun and cloud with a high of 12. I'm Jeremy Hall with Norfolk's breaking and local news.

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3: Here's Norfolk's three-day forecast from the MyFM Weather Center. Mainly cloudy today with a chance of showers or a thunderstorm this afternoon. The high will be 17, only 12 near the lake. Tonight remains mainly cloudy with a chance of showers or a thunderstorm early this evening. Clearing though overnight and the low will be 4. Tomorrow, sunny and a high of 15. And Monday, a mix of sun and cloud with a high of 12. I'm Jeremy Hall with Norfolk's Breaking and Local News.

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7: 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Mom! Mommy! Mommy! Mommy! Mama! Mama!
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0: This is MyFM on the weekend. It's 10 o'clock. Here's what's happening.
1: Good morning. I'm Brian Turner in the MyFM newsroom. Here are your top stories from across Canada and around the world. Newly released U.S. government files on so-called UAPs, once known as UFOs, are drawing worldwide attention. The release includes decades of documents, videos, and investigative reports from federal agencies. President Donald Trump says the move promotes transparency, but some critics argue it's being used to shift focus away from political and economic issues facing the administration. Federal health officials say the overall risk from a new hantavirus strain is low, despite several possible Canadian exposures linked to a cruise ship outbreak. Dr. Josh Reimer says hantaviruses are spread through rodents and can sometimes infect humans. Three people connected to the outbreak are isolating at home, while the investigation continues in Ontario and Alberta. Thousands of Canadians are receiving letters from Canada Post warning that home mail delivery will eventually be replaced by community mailboxes. The Postal Service says the shift is part of a long-term modernization strategy designed to make operations more financially sustainable. Canada Post plans to convert nearly 4 million addresses, with some changes starting as early as late next year. Dutch Princess Margriet is visiting Ottawa this week, where she plans to attend the Canadian Tulip Festival and visit her birthplace at the former Ottawa Civic Hospital. Prime Minister Mark Carney thanked the princess for her lifelong connection to Canada. She also visited the Canadian War Museum and met with veterans during the trip. In MyFM Sports, in NHL playoff action last night, Montreal's Alex Newhook scored twice to help lift the Habs to a 5-1 victory over Buffalo. Their series is tied at one game each. Over in the PWHL, Ottawa goalie Gwyneth Phillips stopped 36 shots as the Charge beat Boston 2-1, giving them a 2-1 lead in their semifinal series with a chance to advance to the finals tomorrow afternoon. In women's pro basketball, the Toronto Tempo lost their inaugural game to Washington 68-65, and in baseball, the Blue Jays blanked the LA Angels 2-0. You can find all of your local news online at myfmradio.ca. 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
6: Here's Norfolk's three-day forecast from the MyFM Weather Center. Mainly cloudy today with a chance of showers or a thunderstorm this afternoon. The high will be 17, only 12 near the lake. Tonight remains mainly cloudy with a chance of showers or a thunderstorm early this evening. Clearing though overnight, and the low will be 4. Tomorrow, sunny and a high of 15. And Monday, a mix of sun and cloud with a high of 12. I'm Jeremy Hall with Norfolk's breaking and local news.

0: what that was called on Facebook. It's complicated.
1: Yeah.
0: Then there's bathroom camping. This is where my dad wrote the book on this. Hiding out in the bathroom to get some peace and quiet, right? You go in with a stack of magazines and half an hour later, that's bathroom camping is what Gen Zers call that. I like it. I like that term, actually.
1: I do, too. For the longest time, I thought men, just there was something different they were doing in there.
0: No.
1: When they, you know, number two. But
0: peace and quiet. Just
1: bathroom camping, yeah. Yes. Ick. How about ick, everyone? A sudden feeling of disgust or loss of attraction to someone.
0: Yeah.
1: It's a great one.
0: I like it because it's less offensive than what we say, which is gross. It's just, it's a nicer version of it here. So you know what? We tease them. We make fun of them for coming up with these terms. I think we end up liking more of their terms than our terms.
1: I know. But then we start using them long after they're cool.
0: Right. On the way, we'll recap a conversation we had yesterday, part of our Gardening Minute with Mark Cullen, Canada's gardening expert. He talked all things Mother's Day.
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11: Here's Norfolk's three-day forecast from the MyFM Weather Center. Mainly cloudy today with a chance of showers or a thunderstorm this afternoon. The high will be 17, only 12 near the lake. Tonight remains mainly cloudy with a chance of showers or a thunderstorm early this evening. Clearing though overnight and the low will be 4. Tomorrow, sunny and a high of 15. And Monday, a mix of sun and cloud with a high of 12. 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

0: MyFM on your Saturday morning. We love your gardening questions. Keep them coming through our website for Canada's gardening expert, Mark Cullen. He'll answer all your questions. We had a few about Mother's Day, wondering, you know, maybe what else, some creative ideas, things that we could get Mom for gardening, right? In the flower beds, the garden. She's itching to get out there. So Mark joined us yesterday, a part of our Gardening Minute around the breakfast table to talk Mother's Day.
1: You know, this is a little bit like the question, what do I plant? And what, well, first of all, before you decide what you're going to plant, you have to assess where you're going to plant and what your priorities are. So assess who your mother is. What does she like to do? What is she capable of doing? And then do some shopping, because this is the number two biggest selling occasion in the year for the cut flower business. So the florist in your town is very, very busy leading up to Mother's Day. And you might ask, well, what's number one? You know what number one is, right?
0: Valentine's Day. Because you're a romantic. You don't want to forget Valentine's Day, Mark.
1: That's right. Valentine's Day. So that's the easy, that's sort of the low-hanging fruit in answer to your question, is just go to the florist and buy some nice flowers. But when it comes to garden activity, this is a very, very busy time in retail. Garden retailers selling hanging baskets that are just dripping with color, and patio pots that look good up at the front door of her home or out on the balcony of her condo. There are all kinds of things that are really plants, that is, that are looking fabulous at the garden centers right now. Go have a look, do some shopping, decide for yourself what your mom might like most, and buy it, and be generous because your mom deserves it.
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0: It's Jamie Lorena recapping from yesterday on the show as we get set for Mother's Day tomorrow, reminiscing and recapping those mom one-liners. Oh, we can hear mom saying them, can't we?
7: Am I right or am I wrong? I'm right, am I?

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0: 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It's 11 o'clock. Here's what's happening.
1: Good morning. I'm Brian Turner in the MyFM newsroom. Here are your top stories from across Canada and around the world. An 18-year-old Vaughan man is facing multiple charges after two suspected hate-motivated attacks against Toronto's Jewish community. Police say victims were shot with gel beads from an imitation firearm fired from an SUV in incidents near Bathurst and Lawrence and outside a North York synagogue. Several people suffered minor injuries. The accused faces assault and weapons charges. Following talks in Ottawa with Prime Minister Mark Carney, Alberta Premier Danielle Smith says she's feeling far more optimistic about the chances of a new pipeline agreement. Smith told reporters her confidence improved after discussions on key disagreements. She says reaching a deal is especially important as some Albertans push for a referendum on separation from Canada. Ontario has tabled new legislation to deliver HST relief on eligible newly built homes. Buyers of homes valued at $1 million or less could receive a full 13% rebate worth up to $130,000. Finance Minister Peter Bethanfalvy says the plan is aimed at lowering costs, boosting housing construction, and keeping skilled trades workers employed. Tens of thousands of Canadians could receive compensation after Ottawa agreed to an $8.7 million settlement over a 2020 cyber breach. Hackers accessed personal information from federal government accounts, including CRA profiles, affecting more than 48,000 people. Investigators say stolen identities were later used to apply for COVID-19 emergency benefits, including CERB and student support payments. In MyFM Sports, in NHL playoff action last night, Montreal's Alex Newhook scored twice to help lift the Habs to a 5-1 victory over Buffalo. Their series is tied at one game each. Over in the PWHL, Ottawa goalie Gwyneth Phillips stopped 36 shots as the Charge beat Boston 2-1, giving them a 2-1 lead in their semifinal series with a chance to advance to the finals tomorrow afternoon. In women's pro basketball, the Toronto Tempo lost their inaugural game to Washington 68-65. You can find all your local news online at myfmradio.ca. 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
8: Here's Norfolk's three-day forecast from the MyFM Weather Center. Mainly cloudy today with a chance of showers or a thunderstorm this afternoon. The high will be 17, only 12 near the lake. Tonight remains mainly cloudy with a chance of showers or a thunderstorm early this evening. Clearing though overnight and the low will be 4. Tomorrow, sunny and a high of 15. And Monday, a mix of sun and cloud with a high of 12. I'm Jeremy Hall with Norfolk's breaking and local news.

0: minutes, or even if you're watching a show, only 30 minutes. And it reflects that a lot of people are using TikTok not just to watch, you know, lip syncing or dancing, but actual clips. And these might be clips from movies or TV shows that are pirated. And it is kind of an open secret that there are pirates on TikTok who are taking all your favorite movies and TV shows and converting them to 60-second or 3-minute clips. And in some ways, that is kind of like, I have to admit, I kind of enjoy watching some old movies that way, because I've already seen the movie before. And if you just show me, let's say, the best 3 clips from the original Ghostbusters, I remember the rest of the movie and I kind of enjoy it. I don't have to go to Netflix to rewatch it. So I think this is Netflix kind of saying, well, if you can't beat them, might as well join them. And they have the legitimacy, the licensing to use all those clips, where on TikTok, it's kind of piracy. In Netflix case, they'd be able to do it in a very legitimate manner, which you could imagine that if you start, let's say, seeing clips for a show, you could then click on a link and go watch that show in its entirety. So, you know, maybe it's Netflix using social media as a kind of fishing experiment where they're using bait to try to hook people in to watch the full show. Or if anything, it's acknowledging that we're not going to watch the full show. We're just going to watch some clips.
1: 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He's a farmer. He's just fascinated by tech, AI in particular. Learn more about him, jessehirsch.ca.
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8: Here's Norfolk's 3-day forecast from the MyFM Weather Center. Mainly cloudy today with a chance of showers or a thunderstorm this afternoon. The high will be 17, only 12 near the lake. Tonight remains mainly cloudy with a chance of showers or a thunderstorm early this evening. Clearing though overnight and the low will be 4. Tomorrow, sunny and a high of 15. And Monday, a mix of sun and cloud with a high of 12. I'm Jeremy Hall with Norfolk's breaking and local news.

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1: Good afternoon. I'm Brian Turner in the MyFM newsroom. Here are your top stories from across Canada and around the world. Newly released U.S. government files on so-called UAPs, once known as UFOs, are drawing worldwide attention. The release includes decades of documents, videos, and investigative reports from federal agencies. President Donald Trump says the move promotes transparency, but some critics argue it's being used to shift focus away from political and economic issues facing the administration. Federal health officials say the overall risk from a new hantavirus strain is low, despite several possible Canadian exposures linked to a cruise ship outbreak. Dr. Josh Reimer says hantaviruses are spread through rodents and can sometimes infect humans. Three people connected to the outbreak are isolating at home, while the investigation continues in Ontario and Alberta. Thousands of Canadians are receiving letters from Canada Post warning that home mail delivery will eventually be replaced by community mailboxes. The Postal Service says the shift is part of a long-term modernization strategy designed to make operations more financially sustainable. Canada Post plans to convert nearly 4 million addresses, with some changes starting as early as late next year. Dutch Princess Margriet is visiting Ottawa this week, where she plans to attend the Canadian Tulip Festival and visit her birthplace at the former Ottawa Civic Hospital. Prime Minister Mark Carney thanked the princess for her lifelong connection to Canada. She also visited the Canadian War Museum and met with veterans during the trip. In MyFM Sports, in NHL playoff action last night, Montreal's Alex Newhook scored twice to help lift the Habs to a 5-1 victory over Buffalo. Their series is tied at one game each. Over in the PWHL, Ottawa goalie Gwyneth Phillips stopped 36 shots as the Charge beat Boston 2-1, giving them a 2-1 lead in their semifinal series with a chance to advance to the finals tomorrow afternoon. In women's pro basketball, the Toronto Tempo lost their inaugural game to Washington 68-65, and in baseball, the Blue Jays blanked the LA Angels 2-0. You can find all of your local news online at myfmradio.ca. 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
10: Norfolk's 3-day forecast from the MyFM Weather Center. A mix of sun and cloud with a chance of showers this afternoon. There is a risk of a thunderstorm as well. The high will be 16, except along the lake where it will only reach 12. Mainly cloudy tonight with a chance of showers early in the evening. A risk of a thunderstorm as well. Clearing overnight and a low of 4. Tomorrow will be sunny with a high of 15. And Monday will also be sunny with a high of 13. I'm Jeremy Hall with Norfolk's breaking and local news.
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0: Bruce Springsteen and Glory Days on the Retro Rewind. These are the Glory Days. Don't forget that and then look back and regret not understanding that we were in the good old days the whole time. That was a great tune right there from The Boss, released on his 1985 album Born in the USA. And he's out on tour again right now. The Boss just never stops. No Canadian dates so far, but he's spent all of April and he's spending all of May touring through the US. It's the Land of Hope and Dreams American Tour. Adam Weeks here with you. Lots of great music just like this. It's the Retro Rewind. We'll also play a little MyFM Mama mashup because tomorrow is Mother's Day. And we've got $500 in a local shopping spree on the line if you can guess the mashup. And let us know on our website what the five songs are. Jamie and Lorena will announce the winner on MyFM in the morning this coming Monday. Here's the mashup.
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0: Sampling from Rick James' Super Freak, MC Hammer, You Can't Touch This on My FM. That song you couldn't touch on the charts for quite a while, but after it faded off and the glitz and glamour of having a number one hit faded away, MC Hammer found he couldn't touch his bills anymore. He went bankrupt, had to sell his house, became a priest, as a matter of fact. And sometimes you can catch him on a retro tour doing some of those hits. A little MC Hammer on a Saturday afternoon. Lots to come. We're going to get back into it with Howard Jones on the Retro Rewind in just a minute.
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8: Here's Norfolk's 3-day forecast from the MyFM Weather Center. A mix of sun and cloud with a chance of showers this afternoon. There is a risk of a thunderstorm as well. The high will be 16, except along the lake where it will only reach 12. Mainly cloudy tonight with a chance of showers early in the evening. A risk of a thunderstorm as well. Clearing overnight and a low of 4. Tomorrow will be sunny with a high of 15. And Monday will also be sunny with a high of 13. I'm Jeremy Hall with Norfolk's breaking and local news.

0: Norfolk's 98.9 MyFM on your Saturday afternoon. Great music here on the Retro Rewind and some great music in the community today as well. 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
9: Here's Norfolk's 3-day forecast from the MyFM Weather Center. A mix of sun and cloud with a chance of showers this afternoon. There is a risk of a thunderstorm as well. The high will be 16, except along the lake where it will only reach 12. Mainly cloudy tonight with a chance of showers early in the evening. A risk of a thunderstorm as well. Clearing overnight and a low of 4. Tomorrow will be sunny with a high of 15. And Monday will also be sunny with a high of 13. I'm Jeremy Hall with Norfolk's breaking and local news.

0: From 1982, Aldo Nova and Fantasy from his self-titled debut album. Aldo Nova from Montreal became one of Canada's biggest rock exports from that era, and that track has been featured in movies, video games, and sports arenas for decades because of that high-energy sound. More tunes on the way on a Saturday, some Paula Abdul coming up. It's Adam Weeks here with you. Stick around on the Retro Rewind.
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0: 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Paula Abdul up next. Opposites Attract. Some Lou Bega coming up. And $500 and a local shopping spree for mom on the line with the MyFM Mama Mashup coming up in the next hour.

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3: Here's Norfolk's three-day forecast from the MyFM Weather Center. A mix of sun and cloud with a chance of showers this afternoon. There is a risk of a thunderstorm as well. The high will be 16, except along the lake where it will only reach 12. Mainly cloudy tonight with a chance of showers early in the evening. A risk of a thunderstorm as well. Clearing overnight and a low of 4. Tomorrow will be sunny with a high of 15. And Monday will also be sunny with a high of 13. I'm Jeremy Hall with Norfolk's breaking and local news.

0: There's a song for a Saturday right there. We're here for a good time, not a long time. Music from Trooper. And on the way, some bad English. It's Adam Weeks here with you. Don't forget, we're playing the MyFM Mama Mashup, and we will have Jamie and Lorena on MyFM in the morning announce our winners this coming Monday. I hope you've got something figured out for Mama's Day, if that's an appropriate thing to be doing. Sometimes you got to fly by the seat of your pants, but you know, reservations and fresh cut flowers are always nice.
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1: Will Smith going back to the Wild Wild West on MyFM's Retro Rewind. That was a huge number one hit on the Billboard Hot 100 and became one of Will Smith's biggest music hits. And it samples from I Wish by Stevie Wonder. The music video had giant steampunk-style spiders and clips from the movie that the song came from. And the film itself got rough reviews, but the song was a massive commercial success. There's not a lot about Will Smith that screams Wild West to me, though I did basically see him challenge Chris Rock to a duel, if only he had used a glove instead of his hand.
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0: Duran Duran from 1984, The Wild Boys. That song appeared on their live compilation album, Arena, and became one of their biggest hits, reaching number two in the UK, and it did crack the top 10 in North America. And the song was inspired by the movie The Wild Boys, but that movie never actually happened. The music video for the song was one of the most expensive of its era, with post-apocalyptic imagery and windmills, fire, and futuristic costumes. And before that, Shania, Any Man of Mine. Lots to come. We'll take a joyride with Roxette right after a break on your Saturday on the Retro Rewind.
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7: Here's Norfolk's 3-day forecast from the MyFM Weather Center. A mix of sun and cloud with a chance of showers this afternoon. There is a risk of a thunderstorm as well. The high will be 16, except along the lake where it will only reach 12. Mainly cloudy tonight with a chance of showers early in the evening. A risk of a thunderstorm as well. Clearing overnight and a low of 4. Tomorrow will be sunny with a high of 15. And Monday will also be sunny with a high of 13. I'm Jeremy Hall with Norfolk's breaking and local news.

0: Norfolk's 98.9 MyFM. Looking ahead, we've got Monday night bingo in support of Able Enterprises. This Monday at the Royal Canadian Legion on West Street in Simcoe, 5 p.m., it's the Mother's Day edition. The doors are at 5, early bird games at 6:30, and the main games at 7 p.m. A $1,000 jackpot, $3,500 in prizes, hot balls, 50-50, and fun draws, and each player will get a flower from Ryerson Garden Gallery. The Monday Night Bingo Mother's Day edition coming up this Monday at the Legion in Simcoe.
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BK coming on in through that door to pick things up on the Retro Rewind. 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

0: The MyFM Retro Rewind, Poison, 1990, Bell Biv Devo. They helped launch that new Jack Swing era. And that song hitting number 3 on the Billboard Hot 100 still sounds like it could pack a dance floor at midnight in 2026. It's BK. 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

0: 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I didn't mean to turn you on. Ooh, sultry. Robert Palmer took this Prince-associated R&B track and turned it into a slick pop smash. Number 2 in the Billboard Hot 100 and the MTV era just loved Robert Palmer, especially those instantly recognizable music videos. It's BK, and the Retro Rewind continues.
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8: Here's Norfolk's 3-day forecast from the MyFM Weather Center. Mainly cloudy tonight with a chance of showers early in the evening, a risk of a thunderstorm as well, clearing overnight and a low of 4. Tomorrow will be sunny with a high of 15, and Monday will also be sunny with a high of 13. I'm Jeremy Hall with Norfolk's breaking and local news.

0: 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You're What I Look For. 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Platinum selling in Canada and one of the biggest stars of the 1980s and voices of the 1980s, Alan Frew. 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
0: Hey, it's BK, and the MyFM Retro Rewind continues. In the next half hour, some movie soundtrack magic from Kenny Loggins. The Clash standing by, and right now, Bananarama. I heard a rumor.

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0: 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The song cracking the Billboard Top 10 and became one of the boldest crossover hits of the early 1990s. 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
8: Norfolk's three-day forecast from the MyFM Weather Center. Mainly cloudy tonight with a chance of showers early in the evening, a risk of a thunderstorm as well, clearing overnight and a low of 4. Tomorrow will be sunny with a high of 15, and Monday will also be sunny with a high of 13. I'm Jeremy Hall with Norfolk's breaking and local news.

0: 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It's BK. 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

CHCD-FM, a division of My Broadcasting Corporation, Ontario's local broadcast company. From the traditional territory of the Haudenosaunee and Anishinaabe nations within the Touro Wampum and the Wundish One Spoon Treaty areas, this is 98.9 MyFM.

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0: The MyFM Retro Rewind, Southern Rock with some attitude, Georgia Satellites, and Keep Your Hands to Yourself, a 1986 top five hit, blending the blues, some of that bar band swagger, and one of the most quoted choruses of the entire decade. 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
1: Here's Norfolk's three-day forecast from the MyFM Weather Center. Mainly cloudy tonight with a chance of showers early in the evening, a risk of a thunderstorm as well. Clearing overnight and a low of 4. Tomorrow will be sunny with a high of 15, and Monday will also be sunny with a high of 13. I'm Jeremy Hall with Norfolk's breaking and local news.

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0: 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That title track became a number one Billboard hit and helped launch a new phase of the Whitney Houston dynasty.
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0: 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That song built around that driving Bo Diddley-style guitar beat. U2 hit their first number one single in the UK, surprisingly, with that song. It marked the start of the rattle and hum era of U2, which showed the band digging much deeper into their American roots influence. It's BK, and the Retro Rewind continues.
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8: Here's Norfolk's 3-day forecast from the MyFM Weather Center. Mainly cloudy tonight with a chance of showers early in the evening, a risk of a thunderstorm as well. Clearing overnight and a low of 4. Tomorrow will be sunny with a high of 15, and Monday will also be sunny with a high of 13. I'm Jeremy Hall with Norfolk's breaking and local news.

0: 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Honeymoon Suite, just keeping their hot streak going with that polished late 80s anthem. 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It's BK. 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
0: Still ahead on the MyFM Retro Rewind, Cyndi Lauper is standing by in the next 30 minutes. Usher. And right now, Patti Smith and Scandal bringing the attitude. 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

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From the traditional territory of the Haudenosaunee and Anishinaabe nations within the Turo Wampum and the One Dish, One Spoon Treaty areas, this is 98.9 My FM.